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8: Lows dip down to about 67 tonight under clear skies. High temperatures reach up to 86 tomorrow. Mainly sunny skies. Lows dip down to about 65 tomorrow night. Partly cloudy skies. Temperatures a bit below average Thursday and Friday with highs from the low 80s to the mid 80s. Thunderstorms possible both days. Taking a look at the extended forecast, 92 Saturday, 99 Sunday, and 103 on Monday. I'm staff meteorologist Paul Trombley. Right now, 86.
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6: Lows around 67 tonight under clear skies. High temperatures reach up to 86. Tomorrow, mainly sunny skies. Partly cloudy tomorrow night. Lows level off around 65. Low 80s Thursday with a chance of thunderstorms. Warmer Friday with highs in the mid-80s. Chance for storms continues. Take a look at the extended forecast, 92 Saturday, 99 Sunday, and 103 on Monday. I'm staff meteorologist Paul Trombley. Currently, it's 84 degrees.
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4: Lows around 67 tonight under clear skies. High temperatures reach up to 86. Tomorrow, mainly sunny skies. Partly cloudy tomorrow night. Lows level off around 65. Low 80s Thursday with a chance of thunderstorms. Warmer Friday with highs in the mid-80s. Chance for storms continues. Take a look at the extended forecast. 92 Saturday, 99 Sunday, and 103 on Monday. I'm staff meteorologist Paul Trombley. Currently 80.
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5: Here's your updated forecast from the Certified Transmission Weather Center.
6: Lows around 67 tonight under clear skies. High temperatures reach up to 86. Tomorrow, mainly sunny skies. Partly cloudy tomorrow night. Lows level off around 65. Low 80s Thursday with a chance of thunderstorms. Warmer Friday with highs in the mid-80s. Chance for storms continues. Take a look at the extended forecast. 92 Saturday, 99 Sunday, and 103 on Monday. I'm staff meteorologist Paul Trombley. Currently 78.
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4: Lows level off around 67 overnight under clear skies. Mainly sunny Wednesday. Daytime highs approaching 86. Partly cloudy skies Wednesday night. Lows level off around 65. Low 80s Thursday with thunderstorms likely. Turning warmer Friday with highs in the mid 80s. Chance for storms continues. Taking a look at the extended forecast, 92 Saturday, 99 Sunday, and 103 on Monday. I'm staff meteorologist Paul Trombley. Right now, 76.
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5: Here's your updated forecast from the Certified Transmission Weather Center.
6: Lows level off around 67 overnight under clear skies. Mainly sunny Wednesday. Daytime highs approaching 86. Partly cloudy skies Wednesday night. Lows level off around 65. Low 80s Thursday with thunderstorms likely. Turning warmer Friday with highs in the mid 80s. Chance for storms continues. Taking a look at the extended forecast, 92 Saturday, 99 Sunday, and 103 on Monday. I'm Staff Meteorologist Paul Trombley. Currently, it's 73 degrees.
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5: Here's your updated forecast from the Certified Transmission Weather Center.
6: Lows level off around 67 overnight under clear skies. Mainly sunny Wednesday. Daytime highs approaching 86. Partly cloudy skies Wednesday night. Lows level off around 65. Low 80s Thursday with thunderstorms likely. Turning warmer Friday with highs in the mid 80s. Chance for storms continues. Taking a look at the extended forecast, 92 Saturday, 99 Sunday, and 103 on Monday. I'm staff meteorologist Paul Trombley. Currently 72.
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9: Here's your updated forecast from the Certified Transmission Weather Center.
10: Lows dip down to about 67 overnight under clear skies. Lots of sunshine Wednesday. High temperatures reach up to 86. Lows dip down to about 65 Wednesday night. Partly cloudy skies. Temperatures a bit below average Thursday and Friday with highs from the low 80s to the mid 80s. Thunderstorms both days. A peek at the extended shows, 92 Saturday, 99 Sunday, and 103 on Monday. I'm staff meteorologist Paul Trombley. Right now, 70.
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6: Clear skies overnight with lows around 67. Highs around 86. Wednesday, mainly clear skies. Partly cloudy skies Wednesday night. Slight chance of thunderstorms. Lows level off around 66. 82 Thursday with a chance of thunderstorms. 86 Friday, chance for storms continues. A peek at the extended shows, 92 Saturday, 99 Sunday, and 103 on Monday. I'm Staff Meteorologist Paul Trombley. Right now, it's 69 degrees.
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8: Clear skies overnight with lows around 67. Highs around 86. Wednesday, mainly clear skies. Partly cloudy skies Wednesday night. Slight chance of thunderstorms. Lows level off around 66. 82 Thursday with a chance of thunderstorms. 86 Friday, chance for storms continues. A peak at the extended shows, 92, Saturday, 99, Sunday, and 103 on Monday. I'm staff meteorologist Paul Trombley. Right now, 68.
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7: 86 today under mainly sunny skies. Slight chance of thunderstorms tonight, lows around 66. Chance of thunderstorms tomorrow, daytime highs approaching 82, cloudy skies. Highs around 86 Friday with a chance of thunderstorms. 92, sunny skies Saturday. A peek at the extended shows, 99 Sunday, 103 Monday, and 98 on Tuesday. I'm staff meteorologist Paul Trombley. Currently 66.
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4: 86 today under mainly sunny skies. Slight chance of thunderstorms tonight, lows around 66. Chance of thunderstorms tomorrow. Daytime highs approaching 82, cloudy skies. Highs around 86 Friday with a chance of thunderstorms. 92, sunny skies Saturday. A peek at the extended shows, 99 Sunday, 103 Monday, and 98 on Tuesday. I'm staff meteorologist Paul Trombley. Currently, it's 67 degrees.
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I said, are you gonna be my girl? 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I said, you look so fine that I really wanna make you mine. 4, 5, 6, come on and get your kicks. Now you don't need

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6: Here's your updated forecast from the Certified Transmission Weather Center.
8: Mainly clear skies today with daytime highs approaching 86. Mainly clear skies again tonight. Slight chance of thunderstorms. Lows level off around 66. Cloudy skies expected tomorrow. Chance of thunderstorms 82. Mid-80s Friday with a chance of thunderstorms. Low 90s Saturday. A peek at the extended shows, 99 Sunday, 103 Monday, and 98 on Tuesday. I'm staff meteorologist Paul Trombley. Right now, 66.
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8: 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Here's your updated forecast from the Certified Transmission Weather Center.
11: Mainly sunny skies today with highs around 86. Mainly clear skies again tonight. Slight chance of thunderstorms, 66. Chance for storms tomorrow, high of 82, cloudy skies. Chance of thunderstorms Friday, daytime highs approaching 86. 94, clear skies Saturday. A peek at the extended shows, 100 Sunday, 100 Monday, and 97 on Tuesday. I'm staff meteorologist Paul Trombley. Currently, it's 67 degrees.
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10: 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Here's your updated forecast from the Certified Transmission Weather Center.
11: Mainly sunny skies today with highs around 86. Mainly clear skies again tonight. Slight chance of thunderstorms, 66. Chance for storms tomorrow, high of 82. Cloudy skies. Chance of thunderstorms Friday. Daytime highs approaching 86. 94. Clear skies Saturday. A peek at the extended shows, 100 Sunday, 100 Monday, and 97 on Tuesday. I'm Staff Meteorologist Paul Trombley. Right now, it's 70 degrees.
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1: But if this amendment passes, rural voters will have less power and less say, because it turns judges into politicians, giving billionaire political donors the power to buy seats on the court and decide the law in Kansas. Don't let that happen.
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7: Mainly sunny skies today with highs around 86. Mainly clear skies again tonight. Slight chance of thunderstorms, 66. Chance for storms tomorrow, high of 82. Cloudy skies. Chance of thunderstorms Friday. Daytime highs approaching 86. 94. Clear skies Saturday. A peek at the extended shows, 100 Sunday, 100 Monday, and 97 on Tuesday. I'm staff meteorologist Paul Trombley. Currently, it's 75 degrees.
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How far off, I sat and wondered. 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
16: Mainly sunny skies today with daytime highs approaching 84. Mainly clear skies again tonight. Slight chance of thunderstorms. Lows level off around 66. Chance for storms tomorrow. Highs level off around 82. Cloudy skies expected. Mid-80s Friday with a chance for storms. Mid-90s Saturday. Looking further out, 100 Sunday, 100 Monday, and 97 on Tuesday. I'm staff meteorologist Paul Trombley. Right now, 77.
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11: Here's your updated forecast from the Certified Transmission Weather Center.
12: High of 84 this afternoon under mainly clear skies. Mainly clear again tonight. Slight chance of thunderstorms. Lows level off around 66. Cloudy skies expected tomorrow. Chance of thunderstorms, 82. Highs around 86. Friday with a chance for storms, 86. Saturday. Take a look at the extended forecast, 100 Sunday, 100 Monday, and 97 on Tuesday. I'm Staff Meteorologist Paul Trombley. Right now, 79.
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3: 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Here's your updated forecast from the Certified Transmission Weather Center.
4: High of 84 this afternoon under mainly clear skies. Mainly clear again tonight. Slight chance of thunderstorms. Lows level off around 66. Cloudy skies expected tomorrow. Chance of thunderstorms, 82. Highs around 86. Friday with a chance for storms, 86. Saturday. Take a look at the extended forecast, 100 Sunday, 100 Monday, and 97 on Tuesday. I'm Staff Meteorologist Paul Trombley. Currently, it's 80 degrees.
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11: High temperatures reach up to 84 this afternoon under mainly sunny skies. Lows level off around 66. Tonight, mainly clear skies. Chance for showers tomorrow. Daytime highs approaching 82. Overcast skies. Chance for storms Friday. Daytime highs approaching 86. 94. Ample sunshine expected Saturday. A peak at the extended shows 100 Sunday, 100 Monday, and 97 on Tuesday. I'm staff meteorologist Paul Trombley. Right now, 79.
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1: 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Here's your updated forecast from the Certified Transmission Weather Center.
2: Lots of sunshine this afternoon with daytime highs approaching 84. 66 tonight, mainly clear skies. Cloudy skies expected tomorrow. Chance of thunderstorms. High temperatures reach up to 81. High of 86 Friday with storms likely. 94, clear skies Saturday. Taking a look at the extended forecast, 100 Sunday, 100 Monday, and 97 on Tuesday. I'm staff meteorologist Paul Trombley. Currently 80.
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15: Lots of sunshine this afternoon with daytime highs approaching 84. 66 tonight, mainly clear skies. Cloudy skies expected tomorrow. Chance of thunderstorms. High temperatures reach up to 81. High of 86 Friday with storms likely. 94, clear skies Saturday. Taking a look at the extended forecast, 100 Sunday, 100 Monday, and 97 on Tuesday. I'm Staff Meteorologist Paul Trombley. Currently 79.
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11: Lows dip down to about 66 tonight under mainly clear skies with a slight chance of thunderstorms. Cloudy skies expected tomorrow. Chance of thunderstorms. Daytime highs approaching 81. Mainly cloudy skies expected tomorrow night. Chance of thunderstorms. Lows dip down to about 67. Daytime highs approaching 86 Friday, with thunderstorms likely. 95, mainly clear Saturday. I'm Staff Meteorologist Paul Trombley. Currently, it's 80 degrees.
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